0: Am I drunk? No. I think you're drunk.
1: Hey, are you coming in?
0: No, that's a coworker.
2: Okay, sure.
0: It's fine. It's fucking fine. No, it's fine.
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But I don't know about that. As many times as we've loved and we've shared love and made love, it doesn't seem to me like it's enough. It's just not enough, baby.

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0: 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And it is a trip.
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1: Not for very much longer.
0: I've got to

Maybe you're 645. Maybe I'm barely alive. Maybe you've taken my fish for the last time. Yeah. Maybe I know that I'm drunk. Maybe I know you're the one. Maybe I'm thinking it's better if you drive.

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2: Yes, sir, and I've only one thing to say tonight, and that is... Woo-wee! Let's get it away. This is Annika, the start of tonight's Tony Prince Show on Radio 208. Ha, saw! Give me some of that sake. It's that Japanese boy making music time. Do it!

Wow, that is good in the extreme. Annika and her Japanese boy on Britain's number one nighttime operator, Radio Luxembourg. Radio Luxembourg. That's what I said.

0: There's certainly a lot of it about. Fantasy, strutting their funky stuff with You're Too Late. You're not too late, you're on good time for the Royal Rulers, Prince's Palace of Peachy Platters, where nothing else matters but the good times. Yeah. Gonna take a tiny break and we'll be right back on ya.
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for Great Britain and tuned into by the whole of planet Earth. And it's your royal ruler with you. And we've got some amazing music to play for you. Only you. Like this one that Bill Jury recorded just for you. Video live. Up front on 208. Toot-toot-toot-ow. Bill Jury, and it's a video life, it's a radio life, it's an audio life, it's you and I getting it on. Prince Tony in the Palace of Peachy Platters, where nothing else matters but the good times. Let's set sail. Here comes JJ Gale.

0: Loved him ever since he invited us to do strange things after midnight. JJ Kalen, Carry On. Lovely stuff.
1: When Alan Frank of the Daily Star saw Superman 2, he wrote these words.
2: 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Just the ticket for everyone from 8 to 80. This truly superb film is witty and exciting, and the special effects are stunning. A picture that hasn't got a single dull moment. I doubt whether 1981 will bring a more enjoyable movie.
1: Superman 2, in the West End and at a cinema near you now. Certificate A. Look up. There is still only one Superman.
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4: Hi.
0: How are you?
4: Fine, thanks. And you?
0: Did I get that right? It's Kevin Craze.
4: That's right.
0: Like Crazy Man Crazy.
4: You got it.
0: And you're from Lytham St. Anne's, that's near Blackpool.
4: That's right.
0: What radio do you listen to? What do you get up there?
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0: That's in the evenings. What happens to you in the day?
4: In the day I'm working, so I hardly get a chance to listen to it.
0: Oh, well, I guess you're going to talk about Radio Luxembourg, are you?
4: You got it.
0: What do you want to say?
4: I just think it's, the bubbliest and brightest radio station I've ever heard, actually. It's really great. You know?
0: Are you from Lytham yourself, Kevin?
4: No, actually, from Miami, Florida.
0: Oh, wow. Oh, that's really, I'm really complimented. I think we're all really knocked out that you're saying that, then, because you've got such a lot of radio in America, haven't you?
4: Yeah, we have, a lot of stations.
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0: So here's one for Kevin and all his friends listening from the United States, all those expatriates of the USA living in and around Europe. Let's go to your hometown one more time.

that's for Bjorn and Agneta, listening in Malmö, in Sweden. Hey, hey, hey! As they say, say, say.

0: Said call 200-0200, y'all. If you're going to the state, boy, here's the rub. You're gonna pay more if you ain't in the club.
1: 208!
2: And now, on 208, it's time to get your rocks off.